0: RTS, couleur 3.
1: I can't pay my rent, but then again, nobody I know really

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That morning, we walked along the beach. A little like this one. It was a special autumn. It was that rare kind of autumn that you only find in North America. And we call it Indian summer. But it was quite simply our summer. And the image of you in your long dress was like a beautiful watercolor. And I remember very well what you told me that morning, a year ago, a century ago.

Someday I'm far away. Far away from that autumn morning. But it is as if I were there now, and I think of you. Where are you? What are you doing? Do I still exist for you? I'm like a wave drawn by the moon, and sometimes I slip back like a wave. And like a wave, I lie down on the sand, and I remember.

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You can't leave cause your heart is there, but you can't stay cause you've been somewhere.

0: I turned myself into a pickle, Morty! Boom! Big reveal, I'm a pickle. What do you think about that? I turned myself into a pickle! What are you just staring at me for, bro? I turned myself into a pickle, Morty.
1: And?
0: What more do you want tacked onto this? I turned myself into a pickle and 9/11 was an inside job?
1: Was it?
0: Who cares, Morty? Global acts of terrorism happen every day. Here's something that's never happened before. I'm a pickle! I'm Pickle Rick!

0: Yeah.
1: Yeah, it is.
0: But I thought the old lady dropped it in the ocean at the end.
1: Well, baby, I went down and got it for you.
0: Aw, you shouldn't have.